0: before you go, there's something I want you to have.
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0: Shh. Yeah, yes it is.
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0: Well, baby, I went down and got it for you.
1: Aw, you shouldn't have.

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Thank you for joining us this morning. Tim Allen here with a reminder about the old school run. Yes, a couple of tunes, a couple of old school tunes for the school run every weekday, 3:30, only here at Nation Radio. 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
24: The top stories this hour. Sir Keir Starmer will try to regain control of the political agenda later with a series of announcements focused on the cost of living and local communities. It follows ongoing speculation over a possible leadership challenge from Greater Manchester Mayor Andy Burnham if he wins the Makerfield by-election. Chancellor Rachel Reeves is expected to announce free bus travel for children during August and plans to cut tariffs on some food products.
25: This is all about trying to help families with the cost of living. We recognise that things are tough. Inflation has come down, but I recognise that things are still tough for families.
24: The The defence secretaries praised the professionalism and bravery of the crew of an RAF jet which was intercepted by Russian planes last month. The British aircraft was carrying out a routine flight over the Black Sea. Some social media platforms have agreed to introduce new anti-grooming measures following pressure from the media regulator. Snap, Meta and Roblox will tighten controls on who can contact children online. But Ofcom says it's concerned TikTok and YouTube aren't making changes to the algorithms behind their content feeds. Three sisters who died after being found in the sea near Brighton last week have been named. Jane Adetoro and Christina and Rebecca Walters were from the Uxbridge area of London. Unai Emery says Aston Villa's Europa League triumph is just the start of success at the club. They beat Freiburg 3-0 in Istanbul to end their 30-year wait for a trophy. Emery says he won't stop pushing for more glory.
1: We are enjoying each moment and we are working hard to achieve improves and to get this trophy is one strong step forward we are doing.
24: Southampton say they're in a painful moment after their appeal against expulsion from the Championship playoff final was thrown out. They'll also receive a four-point deduction next season after admitting to spying on the training sessions of rival teams. From Sky News, I'm Daisy Steele.
2: Good morning, it's Thursday, it's early breakfast. On the way, Scousing for Girls, Huey Lewis in the news. And how about a 90s banger? CeCe Peterson finally is next.

Can't believe it's almost 20 years since that was out in 2007. Scouting for Girls, She's So Lovely, Huey Lewis and the News, Hip to Be Square, and just after four, we had CC Peniston, and finally at Nation Radio. And good morning to you. Hello, how are you doing? It's Gary Parker here on Early Breakfast. It's coming up to a quarter past four on the 21st of May. Today is International Tea Day. Mine is white with no sugar, and it's World Day for Cultural Diversity today. And if you're celebrating your birthday, big happy birthday to you. Mr. T, the A-Team legend, 74. And it's a big happy birthday as well to Leo Sayer, who is 78 today.

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0: It's not right, but it's okay. There's Whitney at Nation Radio. The bank holiday weekend beckons. And this weekend, it's not a bank. It's a band holiday weekend. We're playing songs by some of the biggest bands for the bank holiday weekend. You see what we did there? 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

0: 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It's coming up to five. We'll catch up with all the top stories to start your Thursday morning next here at Nation Radio. And then more of the best variety of hits. Good morning.
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18: Top stories this hour. The Chancellor will unveil new measures aimed at easing the cost of living later. Children aged between 5 and 15 in England will be able to travel on local buses for free throughout August. Rachel Reeves says support's being targeted where it's needed most.
19: This is fully costed and be fully funded. It's going to cost £40 million and I think that is the right decision to help families with the cost of living this summer. I know that the summer can be expensive for families with children, with the kids off school for 6 weeks.
18: The Defence Secretary's praised the professionalism and bravery of the crew of an RAF jet, which was intercepted by Russian planes last month. The British aircraft was carrying out a routine flight over the Black Sea. Some social media platforms have agreed to introduce new anti-grooming measures following pressure from the media regulator. Snap, Meta and Roblox will tighten controls on who can contact children online. But Ofcom says it's concerned TikTok and YouTube aren't making changes to the algorithms behind their content feeds. Gareth Hill from the Molly Rose Foundation says what Molly saw online before taking her own life shows just how dangerous these algorithms can be.
20: The suicide and self-harm material that was being bombarded at her, and she saw 2,100 posts on Instagram alone in the months before her death.
18: The UK is providing up to £20 million in aid to stop the spread of Ebola in Central Africa. More than 130 people are thought to have died with the illness in the Democratic Republic of Congo and Uganda. Aston Villa are celebrating their first major trophy in 3 decades after winning the Europa League with a 3-0 victory against Freiburg in Istanbul. Villa will show off their trophy on an open-top bus parade through Birmingham this afternoon. And Southampton say they're in a painful moment after their appeal against expulsion from the Championship playoff final was thrown out. They'll also receive a 4-point deduction next season after admitting to spying on the training sessions of rival teams. From Sky News, I'm Daisy Steele.
0: Thursday, it's Gary and it's Nation Radio's Early Breakfast. Hello, how are you doing? Coming up, I've got Rihanna for you. Only girl in the world after Robert Palmer. Nation.

That gave them their breakthrough in the music biz back in 89, Lightning Seeds with Pure, Rihanna, Only Girl, and Robert Palmer, Addicted to Love. It's Nation Radio. It's Thursday, and good morning. It's Gary Parker on Early Breakfast. Coming up, I've got Christina Aguilera for you, Lisa Stansfield, Steve Harley and Cockney Rebel. Be telling you how much you could be winning this Friday on a Mega May Make Me a Winner. Two chances to win this week. The first was yesterday. Could be you tomorrow, right here on Nation Radio.

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0: Come up and see me, make me smile. Steve Harley, Cockney Rebel, it's Nation Radio. It's Thursday morning with Gary Parker and your interesting fact of the day. It's International Tea Day. And did you know the string and tag on a tea bag actually started by accident? Back in 1908, a tea merchant sent out samples in small silk pouches. But instead of opening them, customers simply dunked the whole bag into hot water. And just like that, the modern tea bag was born.
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0: Good morning, it's Thursday, it's Nation Radio. Stand by for Alex Duffy's Never Gonna Get It after six. See if you can work out the answer to the survey question. It's Alex next on Breakfast and the top stories for Yorkshire and Lincolnshire next at six.
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14: Top stories this hour. The Chancellor's set to announce a raft of measures later to help families across the UK struggling with the cost of living. They will include things like free bus travel for children in England during the summer holidays, as well as further measures to cut food costs. Prime Minister Sir Keir Starmer tells us they're trying to ride out the impact of the Iran war.
15: When global instability drives up prices, it's hard-working families who feel the impact. That's why we're stepping in.
14: Some social media platforms have agreed to introduce new anti-grooming measures following pressure from the media regulator. Snap, Meta and Roblox will tighten controls on who can contact children online. Aston Villa will be celebrating their first major trophy in more than 30 years with an open-top bus parade through Birmingham later. They beat Freiburg in the Europa League final last night. And Middlesbrough will be playing for a place in the Premier League on Saturday. It's after Southampton's appeal against expulsion from the Championship playoff final for spying was thrown out.
16: Now for the news here in East Yorkshire and Northern Lincolnshire. More now on Southampton losing their appeal after admitting spying charges. It means Hull City finally know for certain they'll be taking on Middlesbrough in the playoff final at Wembley this Saturday. Kick-off's at 3:30. The winner goes up to the Premier League. Elsewhere, a new bereavement suite for parents who lose their babies during pregnancy or birth has opened in Hull. The redevelopment's been supported by the charity Wish. Our senior reporter Rebecca Cornby's been to take a look.
17: Walking into the suite, it feels very homely and tranquil, and with lead bereavement midwife Jenna Cadden behind me is a soundproof door. Jenna, why is it so important that this is part of the new facility?
18: Hearing that hustle and bustle of women and other crying babies, so we were trying to
11: prevent these families from hearing that as much as we possibly can.
12: Talk us through the clinical room.
11: So this is where most often women will labour. We've just tried to make things a little bit less cold and a little bit more comforting.
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16: Feeling pretty mild today, although it will be cloudy at times, staying dry with highs of 22. That's the latest. I'm Olivia Mouncer.
19: Good morning, it's Alex Duffy at breakfast with you. This is Nation Radio, welcome along. Apparently today is International Tea Day, so I'll drink to that. Mine's a coffee, please. Bryan Adams, right now for

0: Tracy Abrams. That's so true. This is Nation Radio. 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
0: Trending this morning across Yorkshire and Northern Lincolnshire. Well, we heard it in the news, but this Saturday, it's definitely happening. Hull City will definitely play at Wembley, definitely against Middlesbrough, definitely at the new kickoff time of 3:30 p.m. to give Borough fans more of a chance to get there, I guess. Southampton's final appeal was kind of rejected yesterday evening. So it's definite. Well, I won't say 100% because you never know in sport, do you? But it's 99% definitely happening on Saturday now. Hull City, Middlesbrough, Wembley, 3:30 p.m. kickoff for that place in the Premier League next year. We'll see what happens next. Also trending today, International Tea Day. Well done if you've unintentionally celebrated that already with a cuppa. You are on form. And there's a fun slash bizarre moment where Prince William is raising a football trophy aloft like he's just won it himself. He was there to see Aston Villa win the Europa League last night, 3-0 in Istanbul. And he's there raising the cup aloft in his suit like he's the manager of the team. I mean, hey, maybe he's looking for something to do in his spare time. Coming up, I've got a question. You're never going to get it for a Thursday. It's a good one this morning. Wrap your whatever you like around it. After Ellie Goulding and A First Look on the Roads. Next, we'll do it at Nation Radio in just a moment.
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0: one and don't turn around, the phrase that must be in the head of all of the coaches on The Voice when they're in those chairs at the beginning of the show. Thank you for having Nation Radio on. Across Yorkshire and Northern Lincolnshire, getting warmer again today. Dry? Not so much. However, temperatures today 22 and tomorrow for Friday across Yorkshire and Northern Lincolnshire 26 degrees.
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0: Right now, I've got a question. You're never gonna get it. At yesterday's question, we were in the workplace when we found out that 12% of people said they hated this about their job, but it was the chair they have to sit in because it hurts their bottom. Today, we're staying at work, actually. This annoys one in five of us at work. What do you reckon it is? And by this, it's obviously something that your colleagues do. They're doing something, and it's annoying one in five of us at work. What is it that your colleagues do that's annoying one in five of us? Have a guess this morning. What bugs you that your colleagues do and you get really wound up about it at work? Let me know. Could be that. WhatsApp, open for business. Send me your guess on WhatsApp. Send me a voice note there if you like this morning. Love to hear from you. If you need the WhatsApp number, here it comes. Get this in your phone. 07740 938 500. 07740 938 500. 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And drop me a message this morning on WhatsApp with your guest. Or you can do it on Facebook. Nation Radio Yorkshire is our Facebook page. It's on there, the question. I've just put it on with a little picture that may or may not be useful this morning. So have a little look. Have a guess. And that's my question. You're never going to get it. This is Tom Grennan right now at Nation Radio. Millions.

0: tour starts a week tomorrow at Southampton. Funnily enough, just take that. I wonder if Southampton have been spying on the Take That Tour rehearsals as well. It's Nation Radio. Alex Duffy at breakfast with you for a Thursday. I've got a question. You're never going to get it. This annoys one in five of us at work. What is it? Mike's been on this morning. Says, Alex, is it the smell of lunch when people cook or reheat smelly foods? Honestly, Mike, I used to... one of my best friends, who I used to work with in the mornings, and we used to finish a show at 10, and then she'd go, well, it's basically lunchtime. So she would cook her lunch in the work microwave at 10 a.m. Fish. Oh, and we're not talking fish fingers either. We're talking a proper smelly stuff. And I was fine with it. I'd also been up since early. The people who were just starting their work day, less keen. What do you reckon the answer is? It is not smelly food. No, but... one in five of us get annoyed by this at work. What is it? You're never going to get it. The answer in just a minute at Nation Radio. First of all... make me a winner! Mega May with Nation Player. First, we've added another winner into our core. I've got loads of money club, and that is Shay, who I think didn't quite believe that moment. I think he was still very sceptical as to whether the whole thing was some weird prank or not yesterday.
1: No way. I don't know. I don't really believe it.
0: Well, he'll believe it now because he'll have 400 grand in his bank account. Here's the thing. Since now we're doing two winners a week, it means tomorrow somebody else is going to win, this time, £500,000. 500 grand will be won tomorrow. Better believe it. 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Good luck. Update on the roads coming your way. Music from Taylor Swift as well. And then we'll find out the answer to my question. You're never going to get it. 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
17: I'm Greg Edwards. Traffic is on the move on the main routes going in and out of Hull this morning. It's fine on Beverley Road along with Heddon Road and Holderness Road. Don't forget roadworks are underway still if you're out and about in the Aldborough area. Seaside Road has some temporary lights while some work continues around the Nottingham Road junction. And also repairs are underway in Hornsey with Hull Road still closed off near to Mereview Avenue.
13: Travel
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0: Throwback Thursday at Nation Radio. The best variety of hits means I get to play you Duran Duran's Rio, Taylor Swift before it, Olivia Dean in a moment as well.
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0: Right now, I've got a question and you're never gonna get it. Can you work out the answer to this morning? This annoys one in five of us at work. What is it? Good morning. Eddie in Hurley's... Well, from Hurley's, parked up in York. He says, waiting for the first job of the day. Alex, I think you could be one of the annoying parts of the answer. Oh, no. He says, I think one in five of us get peeved off with people constantly rocking up late at work or finding a reason to skive off early. I'll never do the skive off early thing. And I'm never that late. Well, not anymore. Wrong answer. Also, getting in touch this morning, hello to Emma, who's listening. She wonders if it's our manager that one in five of us get annoyed by. No. Andy says, is it pointless meetings or whistleblowers? No, it's also not that. All right, let's go over here. Andy says, work colleagues not pulling their weight. No, Sam says, the apprentice. I presume you mean, like, the person at work who's the apprentice rather than the Alan... Say, Alan Titchmarsh. You know what I mean. No. Tracy, someone eating your food from the fridge, says Tracy, you know, is the wrong answer. Claire's in Pocklington. She says, is it just people? I mean, often, yes. Talking loudly on the phone is wrong. Network issues is wrong. Someone says clicking their pen is... Yeah, close in that it's a sound thing. It's a sound thing that one in five of us get annoyed by at work. People typing loudly on their keyboard really winds up one in five of us at work. The sound of other people diligently doing their job winds up one in five of us. But yeah, that's the answer this morning. One in five of us getting wound up and annoyed at work by people typing loudly on keyboards. You know what you should get them? Secret Santa when it comes around. Get them one of those, you know, those keyboards where the typing doesn't make a sound all of the time. The silent keyboards. Get them one of those. They'll never know it was you. Olivia Dean right now at Nation Radio.

0: Olivia Dean, who's still number one top-selling single at the moment. Her collaboration with Sam Fender that's been there now for 11 weeks. Last time, a duet, male-female, managed that. Rihanna and Jay-Z's Umbrella back in 2007. Just ahead of 2007 summer being a washout and Rihanna being blamed for it. So let's hope the same fate doesn't befall 2026. No, I'm sure it's good. Today there's a little bit of drizzle around, but the rest of the week across Yorkshire and Northern Lincolnshire, from here on in, we're looking golden. On the way, music for you. Get some big songs just after 7, because Throwback Thursday. And latest news for 7 as well in just a moment. We'll do that at Nation Radio.
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23: The top story is this hour. The Chancellor, Rachel Reeves, will be unveiling new measures later aimed at easing the cost of living.
24: I know that the summer can be expensive for families with children, with the kids off school for 6 weeks.
23: Children aged between 5 and 15 in England will be able to travel on local buses for free throughout August. Ministers are also looking at cutting tariffs on more than 100 food products, including biscuits, chocolate and dried fruit. Some social media platforms have agreed to bring in new anti-grooming measures. It's after pressure from the media media regulator Snap, Meta and Roblox will be tightening up controls. Sport. Aston Villa are celebrating their first major trophy in 3 decades after winning the Europa League with a 3-0 victory against Freiburg in Istanbul. Prince William was among the fans celebrating in Turkey last night. And Southampton have pledged to respond with accountability after their appeal against expulsion from the Championship playoffs was thrown out. They'll also face a 4-point deduction next season after admitting filming the training sessions of rival clubs without permission.
0: Now for the news here in East Yorkshire and Northern Lincolnshire, more now on Southampton's appeal against being kicked out of the Championship playoff final, failing. The results of yesterday's hearing means Hull City finally know they'll be facing Middlesbrough at Wembley on Saturday. The Tigers will kick off at 3:30. The winners promoted to the Premier League. Now, a new bereavement suite's opened at Hull Women's and Children's Hospital, giving grieving parents a peaceful place to spend time with their babies. The £100,000 project was supported by the hospital charity Wish. Jenna Cadden is the lead bereavement midwife.
7: The other rooms helping with that soundproofing. The other part of the funds are then going into creating nicer spaces within our quiet room, so we use these rooms where we can help process that information. So part of that will be the renovation of the early pregnancy unit, again making that a little bit more separated from the other departments that are on the same floor.
0: And there's some disruption on the trains this morning between Scunthorpe and Cleethorpes because of engineering work. Some Transpennine Express services are being replaced by buses.
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0: Feeling pretty mild today, although it will be cloudy at times, staying dry with highs of 22. That's the latest. I'm Olivia Mouncer. Nation
8: Radio. Well, thank goodness you're here, eh? The weather's on the up then. 20s today, we'll take it. Thank you for getting us on. I'm Alex Duffy. Good morning. Going to play something from UB40 in a little bit. I want to get one of America's biggest country music stars. She's got a great song out at the moment. That's coming up as well. And a throwback for you right now, Earth, Wind and Fire. Let's do it.

0: Nation Radio, UB40, and I can't help falling in love with you, which is how I feel about the weather over the bank holiday weekend. It looks like it's going to be good. Today, we're into the 20s across Yorkshire and Northern Lincolnshire, even if there's still a chance of a shower. Good luck, Hull KR take on Wigan Warriors tonight at Craven Park. Also, at Bridlington Spa, this looks incredible. Kevin Sinfield, the rugby league legend who's done so much raising awareness and funds for MND research, he's doing a talk at Bridlington Spa tonight. I think it's going to be an emotional one.
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0: First of all, talking of emotion, it looks like it's definitely happening then. Hull City, Wembley, Saturday, Middlesbrough, 3:30 p.m. kickoff. The new bit of that is that they've changed the timings. I say it looks like it because there's still these rumblings that Hull City's lawyers are looking into whether they should just get automatic promotion now. In which case, I think the Wembley thing should still happen. I think the Hull City team should still turn up if they manage to make that happen. And just, you could go on with, like, just pick a bunch of you from the crowd and go on and play them just for fun. But we'll see what happens. But at the moment, that's the latest on that one. Also trending this morning, it is International Tea Day. Oh, you having a couple of the good stuff to celebrate? Milk and one, please, in mind. I'm feeling the need for a bit of sugar this morning, so I will go one sugar. Thank you very much. And also, have you seen this footage of Prince William? So Aston Villa won the Europa League yesterday. They've got the trophy. And there's Prince William holding it aloft like he's the manager. I'd really like to hear posh Prince William talking about football tactics. Brilliant. Did that happen?
3: Yeah, we needed.
0: More like his dad, actually. This is Ella Langley. She's not from Hull. She's from a place called Hope Hull in the States, which I love. Big country star. This is massive in the States at the moment. It's called Choosing Texas at Nation Radio. Just when

0: Ella Langley. It's called Choosing Texas on Nation Radio. It's Alex Duffy at breakfast with you. I love that you've got us on. By the way, chances to win on the website right now. It's nationplayer.com where you need to head. If you fancy a bit of a day out on us, we've got the boxing coming soon to Connexion Live. End of the month is 3156 Boxing. Hold back on top. If you fancy being there Saturday, 30th of May, pair of tickets to catch all the action in conjunction with Merckx Works is yours. 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Could be you. Update on the roads. 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Madonna in just a moment.
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7: I'm Greg Edwards. Traffic's building up on the main routes heading into Hull now this morning, particularly on Holderness Road and also on Roger Millwood Way. Quite busy on Great Union Street around Clarence Street, according to the sensors. Roadworks underway on the A1035 between Routh and the White Cross roundabout. It's looking busy now in both directions. Temporary lights used there. South of Beverley, those long-term works continue, affecting both the A1079 and the A164 at Jock's Lodge.
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And staying alive on Nation Radio, the best variety of hits for Yorkshire and Northern Lincolnshire. I don't think when they wrote that song, their aim was, you know, in 40 years from now, people in life support classes and first aid classes will be singing our songs whilst doing fake chest compressions. But it's very much the reality of it. And here we are talking of medical emergencies. I had one the other day, sort of. I had an injury. And have you had one of those injuries where what you've done sounds pathetic, but it is actually quite painful? My injury occurred when I was in a hurry the other day and I was eating tea. I was like, right, got to get this down me and got to get out. Maybe the other half was out that evening because it was definitely just me by myself. Otherwise, you know, might have been at a more leisurely pace. I shoved a pizza in to get quickly done. It was a pepperoni, which wouldn't be my go-to choice, but it's what we had in the freezer, so that's what went in. Quickly sliced it up with the old rolly slice thing. No, that wasn't the injury. Shoved a bit in my face. And what can only be described as a piece of pepperoni and some cheese with the temperature of the inside of a volcano made contact with the roof of my mouth. Yeah, I burnt the roof of my mouth on pizza. Like a fool. And I was like, oh, that's a stupid thing to do. And also now, the roof of my mouth really hurts. For a couple of days, I'm like, you know, you just want to suck on an ice cube. Not the thing. Can I ask if you've got one of these, please? The injury that when you describe it sounds really pathetic, but actually it blooming hurt. What was yours? Burnt the roof of my mouth on pizza. Can you help, please? 07740938500. What happened? Kings of Leon on the way. And this, Teddy Swims, Lose Control at Nation Radio.

0: This is Nation Radio. That is Kings of Leon, Sex on Fire. I'm Alex Duffy. Good morning. We are talking about injuries you got that sound pathetic, but actually really hurt. I was a fool the other day. I was eating some pepperoni pizza, but the roof of my mouth. Thank you for yours. Lou in Gilberdyke has messaged on WhatsApp. If you want to send me yours on WhatsApp, it's 07740938500. Message on WhatsApp or send me a voice note on WhatsApp with your injury. Lou says, Alex, I was eating crisps. Must have crunched down on one sideways. Ow. It cut the back of my mouth. It was painful for a good few days. I've always been a careful crisp cruncher ever since. Thanks for the tongue twister in there, Lou. That's harder than it seems to say. Give it a go three times. Careful crisp cruncher. After you. Yeah, say it three times in a row and a giant bag of Doritos appears. Make me a winner.
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0: Did you hear our winner yesterday? Shay answered the phone, won himself 400 grand and he still couldn't believe it.
2: What? No way. 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
5: I'm Greg Edwards. Traffic slow going into Hull now on Roger Millwood Way. It's queuing towards Great Union Street, taking about 10 minutes to get through, according to our sensors. Roadworks are underway still south of Beverley, affecting both the A1079 and the A164 around Jock's Lodge. So do expect a few delays as that work progresses. At Riston Grange on the A1035, there are temporary lights in place on the stretch between the White Cross roundabout and Rouse, causing queues.
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0: Smith and Niall Horan with sound words of advice for the school run or heading into work this morning on Nation Radio across Yorkshire and Northern Lincolnshire. Drive safe. There's a shower or two around. Temperatures on the up again. We're hitting 22 today before it gets up to like 25 or 26 degrees tomorrow and even warmer over the bank holiday weekend. And that's not like Cornwall or something. That's here in Yorkshire and Northern Lincolnshire. Look, right now, 5 to 8 and time for my Duff Note. Duff Note. I'm Alex Duffy. My Duff Note is where I've got you the first note of a song coming up after 8 o'clock. If you tell me the title and artist, a shout-out is yours this morning. You've earned it. But I can only do as many shout-outs as I can get through in 30 seconds. And then when the music ends, wherever we're up to, I have to stop right there. So the sooner you get in, the more chance that your shout-out gets on. That's how this works. Are you ready for today's Duff Note? I need the title and artist, both bits, of this. It's very short today. Are you ready? What is this, please? Here is today's Duff Note. I did warn you it was short. But do you know what it is? Do you think you know? I reckon if it was on a loop, it would sound a bit like a siren, wouldn't it? I'm just like police coming through. If you're in the lookout for a new siren, there it is. Right, what is it? WhatsApp me right now. 07740938500. I would love to know who you are. Where are you? What are you up to this morning or today? And what is the answer? Artist and title for that, please. It's on in full after 8. And a shout out for you if you are right. And I can get through them all in 30 seconds. Send yours through right now. 07740938500 on WhatsApp. That's my Duff Note at Nation Radio. Duff Note.
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20: The top stories this hour. The government's expected to cut import tariffs on some food products, including chocolate, biscuits and dried fruit. It's part of measures to help tackle the cost of living, which include free bus travel for children in England throughout August. Prime Minister Sir Keir Starmer tells us they're trying to ride out the impact of the war in Iran.
21: When global instability drives up prices, it's hardworking families who feel the impact. That's why we're stepping in. Later today, the Chancellor will set out measures to support households during the school holidays.
20: Some social media platforms have agreed to introduce new anti-grooming measures following pressure from the media regulator. Snap, Meta and Roblox will tighten controls on who can contact children online. New trials are going to be launched to look into the way Fit Notes are being issued. Around 11 million letters signing people off work are written up in England each year. And Aston Villa will celebrate their first major trophy in more than 30 years with an open top bus parade through Birmingham later. They beat Freiburg in the Europa League final last night.
22: Now for the news here in East Yorkshire and Northern Lincolnshire. Hull City finally know for certain who they're going to be facing in the playoff final at Wembley this weekend. Southampton lost their appeal against being thrown out following their admission of spying. The Tigers will take on Middlesbrough. The winners go to the Premier League. Elsewhere, a new bereavement suite for parents who lose their babies during pregnancy or birth has opened in Hull. The redevelopment's been supported by the charity Wish. Our senior reporter Rebecca Quamby has been to take a look.
23: Walking into the suite, it feels very homely and tranquil, and with lead bereavement midwife Jenna Cadden behind me is a soundproof door. Jenna, why is it so important that this is part of the new facility?
24: Hearing that hustle and bustle of women and other crying babies, so we were trying to prevent these families from hearing that as much as we possibly can.
23: Talk us through the clinical room.
24: So this is where most often women will labour. We've just tried to make things a little bit less cold and a little bit more comforting.
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22: Feeling pretty mild today, although it will be cloudy at times, staying dry with highs of 22. That's the latest. I'm Olivia Mouncer.
0: Warmer today, then. We'll take that across Yorkshire and Northern Lincolnshire. Good morning. It's Alex Duffy at breakfast with you. My Duff note sounds like this. What is it from? A shout out for you next, if you're right, then.
25: Alex Duffy at breakfast. 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

Calvin Harris, Sam Smith and Promises at Nation Radio with the best variety of hits. Across Yorkshire and Northern Lincolnshire, a little bit grey in places and the odd shower around today, but we are up into the 20s temperature-wise. Tomorrow, even warmer still. Good morning, thank you for being here. It's time for my Duff Note. Duff Note. Because I'm Alex Duffy, see, and the Duff Note today, I'm about to play you the song that starts with these notes. And what is it? Are you right this morning? I've got my timer ready. I can only get through as many mentions as I can in 30 seconds. When the timer is up, we have to stop wherever we are. I'm ready. Are you ready? Right. Get it right this morning, then. Craig in Barton-upon-Humber, well done. Hello to Shane, Ollie and Theo, who are stuck in traffic on Kingswood. Up the Tigers, they say. And Shane's also said, I know there's brackets in the title somewhere. You are correct. Chris at the MKM Burger Van's got it right this morning. Hello to Matt, Angel, Pippa, getting ready for school in Hull as well. Vicky has got it right. Well done to Carl as well. Lisa has just cleaned the guinea pigs, fresh bedding and hoovered up. Karen, Bob and Georgia in Pocklington. Mandy's at work then chilling. Annie, Dare and John in Cherry Burton. And due to my own slip-ups, that's all I've got time for. This was the first note, my Duff Note this morning, from Eurythmics. There must be an angel, brackets, playing with my heart. It is Thursday morning, brackets, Friday tomorrow. Turn this up, Nation Radio.

0: Nation Radio. Good morning if you're one of the lots of people across the region with the cold that won't go away at the moment and you've realised you've still got it because you tried to do the high bits of that song and it didn't quite come out as planned. Alex Duffy at breakfast. I feel like I'm on the other side of it now, so I hope you're doing all right. This is Nation Radio, just for you across Yorkshire and Northern Lincolnshire. So you can keep this on all day because we're more local than anyone else. So get me till 10. Griffo's on from 10. Matt this afternoon. Sean getting you home. All just for you. Well, our region, okay? Let someone know today. I injured the roof of my mouth. Stupid injury. I ate pizza too quickly. What an idiot. What was the injury that sounds pathetic when you tell people how you got it? But it actually really hurt. Kelly in West Hull has sent me this voice note. Now, I'm going to press play on Kelly's voice note. All I'm going to say is, please don't laugh at how Kelly got this injury because it hurt her, okay? Don't chuckle. Whatever you do, don't find this funny.
1: Good morning, Alex. I got burnt by a steak pie leaking through a bag that I flicked around and the gravy splattered me on the forehead, giving me two blisters. I also had a date on the night time, which was at cinema, so it was good as we were sat in the dark and it hid the burn.
0: Hey, you said you were going to try not to laugh. Unbelievable. A steak pie. But she wasn't even eating, it was in the bag. Flicked it round in the gravy. In her eye. So someone's like, oh God, what's happened to your eye? Steak pie. What? Can you send me yours, please? The injury you got. When you tell people what it was, it sounds pathetic, but it actually really hurt. Steak pie? If it's beatable, WhatsApp me and tell me what happened. 07740 938 500 this morning. Look, an update on the roads if you're heading in this morning. A bit of traffic around. We'll get the latest on that. And a collaboration from two of the biggest stars in the world from last year is next at Nation Radio.
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16: I'm Greg Edwards. It's looking really slow going into Hull on Roger Millward Way this morning towards Great Union Street. It's taking around 15 minutes to get through, according to our sensors. And there's some heavy traffic on Great Union Street itself around the Clarence Street Junction. Some congestion at Hesel on the approaches to the Humberfield roundabout. Meanwhile, roadworks are causing delays on the A1035 between Riston Grange at the Whitecross roundabout and Routh, with temporary traffic lights in place.
11: Travel
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0: Kim Carnes, Betty Davis Eyes at Nation Radio. Alex Duffy at breakfast with you for Thursday. Tonight, Hull KR play at home, Craven Park against Wigan Warriors this evening. And talking of rugby league, Bridlington Spa welcomes a legend tonight. Not just of rugby league, but of charity, of fundraising, of testing yourself, of doing things you didn't know was possible. Kevin Sinfield and the money he's raised, the awareness he's raised of MND, just an incredible human being. If you're heading to Bridlington Spa tonight, take tissues with you. I imagine it's going to be an emotional one. When did you injure yourself doing something that when you tell people it sounds quite pathetic, but it really hurt? I was having pizza the other day and I burnt the roof of my mouth on a pepperoni pizza. I know, stupid. Sally's had a paper cut. She says, the worst are from cardboard. You know about it? When I grabbed the hand sanitizer. Oh, no. The sting. A voice note from Mark, the plumber, as well this morning. 07740938500 is the number on WhatsApp for you to send me your voice note. The injury, Mark, what was it?
1: Morning, Alex. Obviously, being a plumber, one of my quite regular injuries is a splinter. Sometimes a splinter is very laughable. However, these splinters can be fiberglass underneath the fingernails. And they really, really hurt. They hurt going in. And obviously the hurt when you've got to pull them out.
0: That is a classic example, because if you've got the plumber round and they're upstairs doing something in your bathroom and you hear a noise that means someone's clearly been injured and you go and you go, are you all right? And the plumber goes, I've got a splinter. What about you? I'm starting to search for a replacement plumber just in case. This is new and brilliant. Olivia Rodrigo's new album is out next month. This is the first single from it. Drop Dead, new from Olivia Rodrigo at Nation Radio.

0: seal usually found near Flamborough with the others. This is Nation Radio. It's Alex Duffy at breakfast with you. I love playing your songs like crazy. Olivia Rodrigo's new one, Before It Dropped Dead. Her new album is out next month. Looks like it's going to be brilliant. And talking of crazy, this whole city situation, the Spygate thing around Southampton, just... it's been a crazy old week to be a Tigers fan, hasn't it? They are now. This is, as far as we know, heading to Wembley ahead of the game that is on Saturday, 3:30 kickoff now against Middlesbrough now. But just for the avoidance of doubt, they are still playing football, unless they decide to change the sport last minute too. Coming up, music for you. Since it's a throwback Thursday, do you remember the band Razorlight? They were everywhere for a couple of years. Their music was massive and then sort of really dropped off. I'm going to play their biggest song next. Make me a winner.
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0: But before we get into that, somebody will win half £1 million tomorrow. And did you hear our winner yesterday? Shay answered the phone and won himself 400 grand without sounding too much like Victor Meldrew. He couldn't believe it.
2: What? No way. I don't know. I believe it.
0: He genuinely spent the whole call thinking it wasn't true until he saw the money in his bank account. And that could be you tomorrow, seeing that we've paid £500,000 into your bank account. Someone's going to have that happen. They'll answer their phone. They'll win the money. They'll see it paid in straight after the phone call. If you want it to be you tomorrow, our next big winner on Make Me a Winner. 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And we give you £500,000. Simple as that, for the chance that it's you. That's all you need at this point. 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You could be sounding as surprised.
2: 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I believe it.
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8: I'm Greg Edwards. It's still queuing going into Hull this morning on Roger Millward Way towards Great Union Street Junction, but gradually improving. It remains congested at the Humberfield roundabout at Hesel on the approaches, according to our sensors. Roadworks underway still on the A1035 between Routh and the White Cross roundabout. Some temporary lights there, but traffic is not too bad on the approaches for the time being. Still those repairs on the A164 between Scarborough and Leconfield. Temporary lights.
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0: This is Nation Radio. Alex Duffy at breakfast with you. And that from ELO, which of course stands for my favourite three places in Yorkshire and Northern Lincolnshire, which are Ezel, definitely starts with an E, Leconfield, and Old Town.
1: Alex Duffy at breakfast.
0: Otteringham. Definitely Otteringham. Thank you for having us on this morning. How do you fancy winning, by the way, a day out on us? I love that we're at racing season. Beverley Racecourse, the next one they've got on. I love the sound of this. The Very British Race Day, Saturday 30th of May. That's not this weekend, but next weekend. Weather's still looking glorious for it on the forecasts, by the way. I'm imagining from a Very British Race Day, I'm imagining tea and cakes. I'm imagining Mary Poppins, if I'm honest. It's going to be an amazing day. 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Could be calling you back Tuesday next week. I'm going to call somebody to let them know that you're off to Beverley Racecourse on us. 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I love the Very British Race Day. They've got a thrilling afternoon of competitive racing. The two-year-old trophy, the Hillary Needler trophy. That is one of the oldest private sponsorships in horse racing, don't you know? Plenty to do off track as well. They've got live music from Platinum Queen. Loads of food and drink options for you. 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Good luck. We look ahead to the golden hour. Where are we going back to after nine? After Lowly Young at Nation.

0: Lonely Young at Nation Radio. She's doing that thing that I don't know if I've ever done. Have you ever given up on something and then gone back to it, or not been able to finish something and gone back to it? Maybe it's a project at work. Maybe it's an ex. For Lonely Young, do you remember that music festival where she fainted? She had to leave the festival. She apologised. She cancelled a run of gigs. She said it was for her health. She took some time out from the industry. She says she's been battling drug addiction. She's going back to that festival because she says she has unfinished business, which is the most Lonely Young way to phrase it, and I love her for it. That happening soon. Coming up at Nation Radio in just a moment. The Golden Hour is here. An hour of songs, all from the year that James Sit Down was in our charts. Roxette. This is Fading Like a Flower. And I can never work out if this was a novelty song or just a really good song. Wonder Stuff, Size of a Cow. What year are all of those from? I've got some clues for you. You might need them this morning to work out what the year is. The Golden Hour, next at Nation Radio.
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19: The top stories this hour. The Chancellor, Rachel Reeves, will unveil new measures later aimed at easing the cost of living.
20: I know that the summer can be expensive for families with children, with the kids off school for 6 weeks.
19: Children aged between 5 and 15 in England will be able to travel on local buses for free throughout August. Ministers are also looking at cutting tariffs on more than 100 food products, including biscuits, chocolate and dried fruit. Some social media platforms have agreed to bring in new anti-grooming measures. It's after pressure from the media regulator. Snap, Meta and Roblox will be tightening up controls. The UK will provide up to £20 million to help contain an Ebola outbreak in the Democratic Republic of Congo and Uganda. And it's been revealed Aston Villa goalie Emi Martinez broke his finger only minutes before the start of his side's Europa League final against Freiburg. He suffered the injury in the warm-up in Istanbul but managed to play the whole match as Villa won 3-0 to secure their first major trophy in 30 years. Now for the news here in East Yorkshire and Northern Lincolnshire, it's understood Hull City are considering pursuing legal action if they lose the Championship playoff final on Saturday. The Tigers now face Middlesbrough at Wembley after Southampton were kicked out for spying. Hull's owner Adjan Ilakali told Sky Sports News their preparations have been disrupted.
21: For 8 days we have been prepared for Southampton. Wednesdays we always give off to boys. Then it comes to Thursday and Friday you cannot train. So maybe one day preparation, a full training. We reserve our legal rights about the situation and we agreed to reserve our rights for the future.
19: Elsewhere this morning, a new bereavement suite for parents who have lost a baby is opened at Hull Women's and Children's Hospital. Families can stay with their babies for as long as needed. Jenna Cadden is the lead bereavement midwife. Part of the money has been spent on soundproofing the suite.
22: Sadly, you're coming to this room because your baby sadly died, and hearing that hustle and bustle of women and other crying babies, so we're trying to protect and prevent these families from hearing that as much as we possibly can.
12: 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Weather.
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19: Feeling pretty mild today, although it will be cloudy at times, staying dry with highs of 22. That's the latest. I'm Olivia Mouncer.
0: Right then, let's play a game. Do you reckon you can work out over the next hour the year, successfully, that we've gone back to with all of these songs? Right, I'm going to start by playing you one of my favourite songs from

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Nation Radio's Golden Hour. What year have we gone back to this morning? Roxette and Fading Like a Flower. We seem to kill off plants, even fake ones. I don't know how it happens in our house. What year do you reckon it is this morning? Are you already onto something? It's the year Michael Jackson signed his $1 billion contract with Sony in this year. Amazing. Kia began importing cars to the UK for the first time. The first model was the Kia Pride. Also in this year, something happened in Hull City Centre. And I reckon this is the reason why, to this day, a lot of people get the name of this thing wrong. Find out what happened in a few minutes' time. Also the year in Hull that Carmichael's department store closed down. They sold all sorts of weird and wonderful stuff, including ornaments that were the size of a cow. This is the Wonder Stuff on the Golden Hour at Nation Radio.

We are getting over the next few days. I'm ready for it. Today, yes, a little bit cloudy across Yorkshire and northern Lancashire. Highs of 21, might touch 22 degrees. Maybe a shower in there today as well. Tomorrow, sunny spells, 26. Saturday, Sunday, Monday, Tuesday, Wednesday, Thursday, Friday, we are

0: time. She went to RAF Scampton as well. Sure, she went, but did they have a top deck? On the way, music for you, playing something great from Amy Grant. And the man who's back in the top 10 at the moment with loads of songs, I'm going to play one of his big ones from this year next at Nation Radio.
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0: Amy Grant and Baby Baby on the Golden Hour at Nation Radio. Good morning, Alex Duffy at breakfast with you. What year do you reckon it is this morning? Did you, like me, play Sonic the Hedgehog and Lemmings? They were the big games around this year. Also, there's a TV show that's coming back soon. It was on our screens for the first time round in this year.
1: It's only a game, so put up a real good fight.
0: I'm looking forward to the reboot of Big Break. I think they said Paddy McGuinness is going to be hosting it. I think it could be good, this one. Although I've watched some old clips fairly recently from this one, and a lot of them haven't aged well. Let's just say that. What year was Big Break on the telly for the first time in this year? I also mentioned Michael Jackson having signed his $1 billion contract with Sony. They got more than their money's worth, to be honest with you, because this, one of his big hits from this year, the biopic is out at the moment and loads of his songs back in the charts, but everyone was talking about MJ. This is Black or White on the Golden Hour. Send me your guess. What's the year? WhatsApp me now. Nation Radio.

0: you for agreeing with me that there are some great songs on the Golden Hour from this year. It's Nation Radio. What year is it? Just for you across Yorkshire and Northern Lincolnshire. We're trying to work it out this morning. Well, you are. I've got the answer right here. I've picked some of the clues and everything. Bridlington scooter rallies began in this year, and so did this brilliant sitcom.
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0: Dear Blur had their debut top 10 single, and that was it. There's no other way. They were a few years ahead of Oasis, really, who in this year, Oasis formed. They started, did Oasis in this year, Liam, Bonehead, Gwigsy, and Tony. And then only a few months later, Liam was like, do you know what? I think I'm going to ask my older brother to join. No, we're fine. We really get on.
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0: Have you got the year right? Let's find out. Morning, Emma and Stu, who were looking forward to the cow song earlier. Emma said the first time we heard it a few months ago, we had to Google the lyrics because my friend Sam didn't believe it, what I was saying. Yeah. What are those when you go, sorry, was that... We had that in the charts, did we? Yes, we did, and we loved it from this year. Hello to Joe, the Two Mix, and Jamie and Young Rocco, the A team at work this morning. John in Scunthorpe has got it right. Dez in Hull's got it right. Stu and Emma, just Stu says it's the year I got married. Lee remembers Big Break first being on in this year. Lee's in Hazel and says it is 1991. You are correct. And the biggest one hit wonder from this year on Nation Radio is this from Chesney Hawks.

Chesney Hawkes, your final song from 1991 on Nation Radio's Golden Hour. And what a song. I forgot the music video from it. It has Roger Daltrey from The Who in it. It's got Saffron, who was the lead singer of Republica. And if you're very much clued in, you'll spot Lucy Alexander from Homes Under the Hammer, all in the Chesney Hawkes music video. Of course, why not? A man who is equally well connected is Al Griffo. He's on the way. He's going to play the song that will make you feel a little bit like you're on an airline, and something from Taylor Swift in the next 20 minutes at Nation Radio.

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15: Top stories this hour. The government's expected to cut import tariffs on some food products, including biscuits and dried fruit. It's part of measures to help tackle the cost of living, which include free bus travel for children in England throughout August. Prime Minister Sir Keir Starmer tells us they're trying to ride out the impact of the Iran war.
16: When global instability drives up prices, it's hardworking families who feel the impact. That's why we're stepping in. Later today, the Chancellor will set out measures to support households during the school holiday.
15: We're just hearing net migration into the UK has fallen substantially, according to latest figures. It was 171,000 in 2025, down from 331,000 a year earlier. Some social media platforms have agreed to introduce new anti-grooming measures following pressure from the media regulator. Snap, Meta and Roblox will tighten controls. And Aston Villa will be holding an open-top bus parade through the centre of Birmingham today to celebrate their first trophy in over 30 years. They beat Freiburg in the Europa League final last night.
3: Now for the news, here in East Yorkshire and Northern Lincolnshire, Hull City are thought to be considering legal action if they lose Saturday's playoff final at Wembley. Uncertainty over who they'll play was finally ended yesterday after Southampton lost an appeal against them being thrown out of the final. The Tigers will face Middlesbrough instead, but it's believed if they don't secure promotion to the Premier League, legal action is possible. Now, a special bereavement suite has opened at Hull Women and Children's Hospital to help parents cope with the loss of a baby. Families can stay with their children for as long as needed. Jenna Cadden is the lead bereavement midwife.
4: So this is where most often women will labour and where the babies will be born. And we've tried to change the layout and make it, again, a little bit less clinical looking. We've just tried to make things a little bit less cold and a little bit more comforting and comfortable.
3: And there's disruption on the trains between Scunthorpe and Cleethorpes because of engineering works today. Transpennine Express services might be replaced by buses.
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3: Cloudy with a chance of scattered showers. Feeling quite warm though, with a moderate breeze and highs of 21. That's the latest. I'm Olivia Mansour.
9: 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Hello, Thursday morning, just gone 10. Griffo back here across Yorkshire with the best variety of hits. Coming up, Taylor Swift and Kool & the Gang. And now, Jess Glynn. Nation.

0: Nation Radio, all across Yorkshire. Griffo here. How you doing? You alright? Nearly the weekend. Nearly the scorching weekend that everybody's been looking forward to all week, with the Bluebells, Young at Heart. Originally out in the 80s, 1984, it got to number 8. Got reissued in 93 and went to number 1. That doesn't figure, does
1: this
0: it?
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0: Took nearly a decade for people to think, I quite like that song. Then it got to number 1. Anyway, hopefully you're good. Massive weekend coming up. Not only did we give away big cash last night and make me win a 400 grand, we're going again on Friday on the hottest day of the year so far. 27 degrees it's going to get up to across East Yorkshire, Northern Lincolnshire. That is all anybody is talking about on the schoolyard at the moment. How nice it's going to be. Barbie weather, innit? It's Barbie weather. Also, brand new Guess the Ad coming up. If you missed the answer to yesterday's, well, I will tell you what it was in a minute and play you the best variety of hits. That is a given with Kool & the Gang from the 80s after Taylor Swift on Nation Radio all across Yorkshire.

Do you know, the weather forecast this week, I know we arping on about the weather a bit this morning and how nice it's going to be this weekend. It's been saying low pollen count. Have you been sneezing like me? I've had itchy eyes. I've been sneezing with really bad hay fever this week. Low pollen count. Pull the other one. Last night I was back at high school. My daughter's parents' evening. Are you anything like me? If you've got

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0: 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Fergal Shockey. Good heart these days is hard to find. Ain't that true? Brian Adams and Melanie C played and When You're Gone on the radio station with the best variety of hits. And getting closer to, and I quote, I saw in the news today, temperatures hotter than Hawaii. This weekend, something to look forward to, right? And this. Make me a winner.
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0: Yeah, Mega May continues with two life-changing sums of money that you can win. Last night we gave away, and I don't know if you heard this, on Drive Time, £400,000. Yes, we did. And we've reset the lines, and tomorrow night you could win £500,000. That's right, 500k. What an amazing bank holiday weekend you'd have with that. 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

0: Nation Radio across Yorkshire with the best variety of hits. I'm Griffo, and a song from the 80s about excess and ego. Peter Gabriel on Big Time. We are so blessed at the moment with some top shows in town. If you've never seen Six the Musical, I urge you to get a ticket for that. Currently on at Whole New Theatre. We took our daughter to see that last year. So good. If you're into Queen, We Will Rock You's doing the rounds at the Plowright Theatre. This one sounds right up my street at Holtruck Theatre. And if you love the show like me as a kid growing up with Angela Lansbury, you'll be into Murder, She Wrote. This is an audience participation show where you do a solve along as the show goes on. You decide who was the person that did the murder.
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0: I love all that interactive stuff. How about you? Right, yesterday, eventually when it was a 3-day rollover, 3 days of Guess the Ad, a condiment that goes nice on cheese on toast and fish and chips. I don't think I've ever had it on fish and chips, but that was the selling point on the ad, the old splish and chips. It was Liam Perrin's Worcester sauce.
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0: And this next one today, quite possibly the funniest Guess the Ad we've ever done. 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
3: I feel like I'm a snickish, like I'm a snickish. 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
0: 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And it says it quite a lot within the song. 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I remember it. 07740 938 500 on WhatsApp. And if you hang on there, I'll get on Shawn Mendes next and Stitches.
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0: just got a message from Debs listening to Nation Radio down Pretty Ave. She don't care what the weather's going to be like in East Yorkshire and Northern Lincolnshire this weekend, because she's off to the Big Smoke to watch the Tigers. Come on, think about us that haven't got a ticket as well. We want nice weather too.
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3: I feel like Janice Nickish.
0: She was first right on that today. Guess the ad. Carl and Alex in Gool went far behind, and also Sean in Grimsby. Ad for what? We've reversed the bit that it says the product. You know that. 07-409-38500. Still funny though, isn't it? Right, news after Alex Warren.
4: They say the holy water's watered down, and this town's lost its faith. Our colours will fade eventually, so if our time is running out, day after day, we'll make the mundane a masterpiece. Oh my, my, oh my, my love, I take one look at you, you're taking me out.

0: My word. Just hilarious that, isn't it? Janice says, great show, Griffo. Spot on. You got Liam Perrins yesterday as well, didn't you? Lady Louise on the money. She's in hole two. Big Stu, West Building Supply, is very good at this game. And Karen and George and the team in Pocklington have got it too. You get on that one, 07-409-38500. And we're back in minutes with the best variety of hits. With Patrice Rushen and the Backstreet Boys.
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10: top stories this hour. The government's expected to cut import tariffs on some food products, including biscuits and dried fruit. It's part of measures to help tackle the cost of living, which include free bus travel for children in England throughout August. Prime Minister Sir Keir Starmer tells us they're trying to ride out the impact of the Iran war.
11: When global instability drives up prices, it's hardworking families who feel the impact. That's why we're stepping in. Later today, the Chancellor will set out measures to support households during the school holiday.
10: We're just hearing net migration into the UK has fallen substantially, according to latest figures. It was 171,000 in 2025, down from 331,000 a year earlier. Some social media platforms have agreed to introduce new anti-grooming measures following pressure from the media regulator. Snap, Meta and Roblox will tighten controls. And Aston Villa will be holding an open-top bus parade through the centre of Birmingham today to celebrate their first trophy in over 30 years. They beat Freiburg in the Europa League final last night.
12: Now for the news, here in East Yorkshire and Northern Lincolnshire, more on the Championship playoff final, and Hull City's owner says the club could take legal action if they fail to get promotion. Southampton have been replaced by Middlesbrough in the final after the Saints lost their appeal against a punishment for spying. Hull owner Agun Ilikali has been speaking to Sky Sports News.
13: We are very disappointed. I believe in my boys 100%. When you look at the picture, it doesn't seem like too much fair that we don't know who we play and we just focus on Southampton for 8-9 days. And of course, now in 2 days, we have to change everything.
12: A man from Rawcliffe near Gaul who attacked a woman in her own home in the 1990s has been jailed for 14 years. 62-year-old Andrew Pennington was sentenced at Hull Crown Court after admitting attempted rape, indecent assault and two burglary charges. It follows an incident in Beverley in 1998. He was brought to justice following advances in forensic technology. And buses are replacing some trains today on services between Scunthorpe and Cleethorpes because of engineering works.
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12: Cloudy with a chance of scattered showers. Feeling quite warm though, with a moderate breeze and highs of 21. That's the latest. I'm Olivia Mansour.
0: Hey, how you doing? 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

0: who was from the movie Flashdance and everybody loves it, Michaels and Bello, Maniac on Nation Radio Yorkshire. Backstreet Boys, Quit Playing Games with My Heart, and Patrice Russian. The song sampled a couple of times by major artists. There was Will Smith, of course, from the movie Men in Black, and George Michael, Fast Love.
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0: Well, you've been a lot better this morning with Guess the Ad than you were over the last few days, I've got to say. Alex in Hull, well done to you. Tracy's got it right as well. Don't say where you are, though. Hi, Steve Sanders, where are you? Doesn't say on your message. We do have the team at Gap Plant and Tools. They're in Hull and they're listening today. Paul and Chapo, well done to you. Alison's got it right. She's in Grimsby. Carl and Alex in Gore, so right. Deb's down Priddy Ave was first right today. Well done, Debs. Off to the big smoke this weekend to watch the Tigers in the playoff final. And there's only one way that's going, eh? It's going to be a win. You knows it. Right, guess the ad today then. Feel like chicken tonight. That's what it was. Chicken tonight. And all that gibberish. We had to kind of rewind the bit because it says I feel like chicken tonight, like all the way through it. But you knew. Well done. Do another one tomorrow. Nation Radio, love this. Take that. You're a superstar.

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0: Right, who's workplace today? Let me have a look. MKM Stadium. Hull FC Retail, that is the clothing shop there on the boulevard. They are listening to Nation Radio right now, and I've got a couple of tunes on the way for you guys very soon. What should we get on for you today? Well, how about Brian Ferry? Not played that on the show for a while. Let's Stick Together. And everybody's favourite from Walk the Moon. Workplace of the day today, Hull FC Retail, just at the MKM Stadium. We know where you are, and you are on next.
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0: best variety of hits. And back in the day, many moons ago, I used to work in a nightclub, and the club owner was a dead ringer for Brian Ferry. And he even used to wear the white suits and everything. And he was called Jonathan. But I used to call him Brian. No wonder I didn't last long.
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0: And today's Workplace of the Day, two tunes there for Hull FC Retail at the MKM Stadium. Before that, of course, it was Walk the Moon and Shut Up and Dance. Got big money to give away tomorrow.
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0: Has anything living up for that Dua Lipa Houdini Nation Radio across Yorkshire? Thursday morning's getting a little bit warmer today, isn't it? You can just feel that weather coming tomorrow, hotter than Hawaii. Looking forward to that.
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0: Which automatically means hotter than Ibiza. I'm just guessing that. I've not checked Ibiza's weather, to be honest with you. Right, in the 80s takeover today from noon, I've got a song that's got the opening line. All you've got is this moment. 21st century's yesterday. You can care all you want. Everybody does, yeah, that's okay. Artist and title.
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13: The 2026 season is well underway and the first Saturday race has arrived. It's the very British Race Day on Saturday, 30th of May. There's something for everyone at the racecourse this year with three admission enclosures to pick from. Picnic, Grandstand and Paddock and Premier. 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There's loads to see and do off track too, including some delicious food and drink and live music from Platinum Queen playing all the floor fillers from Bohemian Rhapsody to We Are The Champions. And if that's got you feeling under pressure, don't miss out.
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0: 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All you got is this moment. 21st century's yesterday. You can care all you want. Everybody does, yeah. That's okay. Artist and title. Jonathan first ride today in Grimsby. Well done to Nev and Tim in Withensey also, right? As Nation plays Niall Horan.

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2: Thursday morning, that is Niall Horan Dinner Party. Right now we're playing Lyrically Speaking. All you got is this moment, 21st century's yesterday. You can care all you want. Everybody does, yeah? That's okay. Artist and title, well, it was In Excess and Need You Tonight.
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15: The top stories this hour. Documents reveal the late Queen Elizabeth II was very keen for her son, the then Prince Andrew, to become the UK's special trade envoy. He served in the role between 2001 and 2011. Andrew Mountbatten-Windsor is now being investigated by police on suspicion of misconduct in public office, which he denies. Deputy political editor Sam Coates has been reading a memo written to the Foreign Secretary at the time.
16: The Queen is very keen that the Duke of York should take on a prominent role in the promotion of national
17: interests.
15: The Home Secretary says new net migration figures for the UK show real progress has been made to secure the borders. The estimate almost halved in 2025 to 171,000. The Chancellor's expected to suspend tariffs on some food products. Rachel Reeves is setting up plans to ease the cost of living crisis in a speech this lunchtime, and the FA's confirmed it's launched an investigation into Southampton after the club admitted to spying on rival sides this season.
18: Now for the news here in East Yorkshire and Northern Lincolnshire. More on the Championship playoff final. It's understood Hull City will consider pursuing legal action if they lose. The Tigers are now facing Middlesbrough at Wembley on Saturday after Southampton were kicked out of the final for spying. Hull's owner Agun Ilikali has told Sky Sports News their preparations have been disrupted.
19: For 8 days, we have been prepared for Southampton. Wednesdays, we always give off to boys. Then it comes to Thursday, and Friday, we cannot train. So maybe 1 day preparation, a full training.
18: Now, 28 years after a man attacked a woman in her own home in Beverly, he's facing 14 years in prison after new forensic techniques brought him to justice. The incident took place in 1998. A Hull Crown Court 62-year-old Andrew Pennington from Rawcliffe near Gaul admitted attempted rape, indecent assault and two burglary charges. And Hull Women and Children's Hospital now has a new tranquil bereavement suite for parents after pregnancy loss. Families can stay with their babies as long as needed.
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18: Cloudy with a chance of scattered showers. Feeling quite warm though with a moderate breeze and highs of 21. That's the latest. I'm Olivia Mansour.
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Love Will Save the Day, Whitney Houston, and NXS and Need You Tonight from The Answer to Lyrically Speaking Today. All you got is this moment, 21st century's yesterday. You can care all you want, everybody does, yeah, that's okay. Need You Tonight, what a tune. From the album Kick, what a winner, Chippy Tea on Friday. Thanks to our mates at Pollard's Place down the Holderness Road. 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

0: Nation Radio across Yorkshire, this is the decade. We spent many a good hour trying to solve the Rubik's Cube, then realising if you just broke the thing apart, you could do it in seconds. And who remembers Munchman, the Pac-Man copy? I do. Right, we're back to the 80s for a whole hour with Lip Sync next and Bowie.
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David Bowie. Apparently his dad came from somewhere between Doncaster and Tadcaster. Yes, Yorkshireman, really. It was Lip Sync and Funky Town. 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

0: Action Radio across Yorkshire, the radio station behind the Tigers this weekend at Wembley. At the moment, we're playing Middlesbrough, but that could change. It could be Southampton again. It could be somebody else. One thing is for certain, I've got a good feeling that we will be promoted back to the Premier League. And that is all that matters. It's the 80s takeover. I'm Griffo. That is Bob Marley and the Wailers, Three Little Birds. I once went on an all-inclusive holiday to Mexico, and the house band only knew one song, and that was it. So I'm there again by the pool with my banana daiquiri with Duran Duran next. And who remembers Robbie Neville and C'est La Vie? Nation
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basis just to see if the weather is still going to be nice at the weekend. Well, it keeps changing. Saturday was going to rain. Now it's going to be sunny. In fact, right, from Friday tomorrow all the way till next weekend, it's going to be glorious. I mean, who needs to go abroad on holiday? I guess if you win, make me a winner tomorrow night, 500,000, you might consider it. Robbie Neville, Nation Radio.

0: That was the guy from Shalimar who did the original moonwalk. I think it was on Top of the Pops as well. Did Michael copy? Never. Shalimar Nights, remember, it was Robbie Neville and C'est La Vie on the radio station that goes back to the 80s every day, noon till one. 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Have an amazing Thursday. I'll see you tomorrow for the heat wave. Matt next with Maxi Priest and Stephen Tintin Duffy.
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11: The top stories this hour. An NHS trust has sacked 11 members of staff for inappropriately accessing medical records of the Nottingham stabbing victims. Students Barnaby Webber and Grace O'Malley Kumar, plus grandfather Ian Coates, were killed by Valdo Calicane in 2023. A further 14 workers have had action taken against them and investigations are ongoing. A public inquiry into the killings is continuing. The government's to suspend tariffs on food items, baked beans and ketchup to help with the cost of living. The Chancellor is announcing a number of measures, including free bus travel for children in England in August. There won't be any help at the moment to lower energy bills, though. The Home Secretary says new net migration figures for the UK show real progress has been made to secure the borders. It almost halved in 2025 to 171,000. And Southampton say they're disappointed after the FA said it would launch an investigation into the club's admission it spied on rival clubs. They've already been thrown out of the playoff final on Saturday.
12: Now for the news here in East Yorkshire and Northern Lincolnshire. Hull City say legal action's possible if they lose Saturday's Championship playoff final. As we've been hearing, Southampton have been kicked out from the game after admitting spying on rival clubs. Instead, the Tigers are going to face Middlesbrough. That was only confirmed yesterday after Saints lost an appeal. Hull City owner Agun Ilakali spoke into Sky Sports News about the situation.
13: We have to get the reasons why this happened, then we will go to a conclusion. But of course, I'm representing a big club and I will not let our family getting harmed with injustice.
12: A man from Rawcliffe near Gaul who attacked a woman in her own home in the 1990s has been jailed for 14 years. 62-year-old Andrew Pennington was sentenced at Hull Crown Court after admitting attempted rape, indecent assault and two burglary charges following an incident in Beverley in 1998. He was brought to justice following advances in forensic technology. And there's engineering works on the trains between Scunthorpe and Cleethorpe. Some services will be replaced by buses.
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12: cloudy with a chance of scattered showers. Feeling quite warm, though, with a moderate breeze and highs of 21. That's the latest. I'm Olivia Mouncer.
5: Good afternoon. I'm Matt Hutchinson, across Yorkshire, playing the best variety of hits. Thank you for having us on. Got Maxi Priest after Clean Bandit, now Marie.

We are Nation Radio, local radio for Yorkshire all day long. Wake up with Alex Duffy at breakfast. Griffo back tomorrow morning from 10. I'm Matt Hutchinson here through the afternoon. Sean Goldsmith on Drive Time from 4 today. You may well have heard of Larry, the rather infamous Downing Street cat. Well, there's a famous cat in East Yorkshire who you may well have heard of, became quite an online sensation a few years ago. Lincoln, the so-called Tesco cat, who gained fame. This was around the time of the pandemic, because he would hang around the Tesco store in Hornsey. He's releasing his first book. Obviously, he didn't write it. But it's raising money for Hornsey Inshore Rescue. And it's all about Lincoln landing a job at a supermarket, quite appropriately. It's on sale at the Townhouse in Hornsey and also the Hornsey Inshore Rescue shop as well. He's quite made quite a name for himself as Lincoln. We are Nation Radio Yorkshire, and this is Somba, Home Wrecker.

0: Ask your smart speaker to play Nation Radio Yorkshire for the best variety of hits. Highs of 21 today. Tomorrow, the heatwave arrives, 26. And the weather is looking warm and sunny for the next week, just in time for half term, which, of course, is next week. So we now know that Hull City will definitely play Middlesbrough in the Championship final, playoff final, on Saturday at Wembley. 3:30 kickoff, because Southampton's appeal has been thrown out. And if you are heading to the capital on Saturday, it's going to be even warmer. In Super League tonight, Hull KR host Wigan Warriors. Hull FC, they're at Lee Leopards for their game tomorrow. You could be winning life-changing money on Make Me a Winner, all part of Mega May. £500,000 tomorrow could be yours. Details coming up, and Chaka Khan next.
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0: 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And throughout May, even more chances to win. You could be winning £500,000 tomorrow. Yesterday, Shay got the call from Gemma Atkinson. He was speechless.
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0: 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It might be similar to Shay's reaction yesterday. 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

0: Gracie Abrams, That's So True. We are Nation Radio Yorkshire, and we head back to the 90s for 30 minutes after 2 today. We'll start with a song from 1991 that includes the line, "You know that I will love you. Lately since we parted, I truly know that I need you." It was taken from the huge album Stars that was released in this year. What's the song? Well, it's playing on Back to the 90s after the news at 2.
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19: The top stories this hour. The Chancellor's announced new cost of living measures. Theme park and zoo tickets should be cheaper this summer after a temporary VAT cut. Children in England will get free bus travel in August. And Rachel Reeves says supermarkets should pass on savings from tax cuts on more than 100 imported foods, including biscuits. There'll be no universal energy bill support, though she says she is monitoring the impacts of the Iran war.
20: We stand ready to act if market conditions worsen significantly later this year. And I have been leading cross-government contingency work, on design of potential future targeted and temporary support.
19: An NHS trust says it sacked 11 members of staff for inappropriately accessing medical records of the Nottingham stabbing victims. Two students and a grandfather were killed by Valo Calicane in 2023. And figures suggest net migration into the UK almost halved in 2025. It was 171,000 last year, its lowest level since the start of the COVID pandemic.
0: Now for the news here in East Yorkshire and Northern Lincolnshire. Nearly 30 years after a man attacked a woman in her own home in Beverley, he's facing 14 years in prison after new forensic techniques brought him to justice. The incident took place in 1998. 62-year-old Andrew Pennington from Rawcliffe near Goole admitted attempted rape, indecent assault and two burglary charges. And Hull City's owner says the club could take legal action if they fail to get promotion. It follows several days of uncertainty over who they'll play in Saturday's playoff final. Southampton have been replaced by Middlesbrough after the Saints lost their appeal against their punishment for spying. Aitchen Ilikaeli's been speaking to Sky Sports News.
21: We are very disappointed. When you look at the pictures, it doesn't seem like too much fair that we don't know who we play and we just focus on Southampton for 8-9 days. Of course, now in 2 days, we have to change everything.
0: Southampton say they've begun refunding their fans. It's as the FA've confirmed they're now investigating them too.
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0: Rain will ease and there'll be some bright spells before a chance of showers this evening. Highs of 21. That's the latest. I'm Julie Caston.
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23: I'm Al Hutchinson for the next 30 minutes. It's all about the 90s. We head back to the 90s with a former member of the Fugees playing after this, a song from Simply Red's Stars album.

Collins on Nation Radio Yorkshire's Back to the 90s. I'm Matt Hutchinson, playing all 90s for 30 minutes, powered by Nation 90s on the Nation Player app. On yesterday's show, I was talking about the new Kylie documentary, three-part documentary, now on Netflix. I watched part one last night. It is really, really good. Part one, all about her kind of early career. So she was in Neighbours, then she started her music career, so she was literally flying backwards and forwards from Australia, where she was filming Neighbours, flying to London to record songs. She must have been exhausted. Worth a watch. Kylie Minogue on Netflix. Nation Radio Yorkshire playing the beautiful South.

0: It's New Order's Regret on Nation Radio Yorkshire, back to the 90s. A week on Saturday, the 30th of May, it's the very British race day at Beverley Racecourse. You could be there on us. We've got a pair of tickets to give away. Fantastic day of racing, including the two-year-old trophy and the Hillary Needler trophy, which is one of the oldest private sponsorships in horse racing. And live music too from Platinum Queen. 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Click on Nation Radio Yorkshire, and you could be at Beverley Racecourse on their very British race day on Saturday, the 30th of May. We continue back to the 90s next with a song from Mariah Carey's Music Box album on the way.
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0: 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We're playing songs from famous bands across the bank holiday. 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
0: Tomorrow we are giving away our second cash prize of the week. You could be £500,000 better off. Shay was our winner yesterday. He was fairly speechless. 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Could be you tomorrow winning £500,000. 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

0: ask your smart speaker to play Nation Radio Yorkshire. We play the best variety of hits and wake up with Alex Duffy at breakfast. He's back tomorrow morning when you wake up. On the show today, he was talking about stupid injuries. He did that thing where he burnt the roof of his mouth on a pizza. We've all done that. It's quite painful, actually. Paper cuts. I find they're one of the worst. I had a paper cut the other day. Very fine cuts, but it's quite painful. We heard from Kelly from Westhall on the show this morning, who was burnt by a steak pie. Not through eating it, but she'd bought a warm steak pie. It leaked through the bag and it burnt her. Please don't laugh. Alex back in the morning on Nation Radio Yorkshire, and Taylor Swift is playing next. Nation
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0: It's Miles Smith, Stargazing at Nation Radio Yorkshire. There's a new poll out today. I love this poll. Our favourite service stations. We were literally having this conversation in my house the other day because we are passing my favourite service station on our travels next week. I'll tell you more after three today. Latest news coming up. A song from a band who performed in Hull early this week, and Billy Joel on the way.
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17: The top stories this hour. Cheaper theme park and zoo tickets are among new cost of living measures announced by the Chancellor. Rachel Reeves also says supermarkets should pass on savings from tax reductions on more than 100 imported foods, and says she's monitoring the impacts of the Iran war on energy. Shadow Chancellor Samuel Stride is not happy though.
18: Today's announcements will bring little comfort to the hundreds of thousands of people who have lost their jobs, to the countless businesses that have folded, and to those high streets which are now hollowed out.
17: The difference between the number of people arriving and leaving the UK, or net migration, is at its lowest level since the start of COVID. The figure of 171,000 for last year's down 48% on 2024. It's emerged the late Queen was very keen for the then Prince Andrew to take a trade job. Documents have been released about his appointment in 2001. And Ofcom says TikTok and YouTube aren't safe enough for children. The platforms insist their existing measures are enough.
9: Now for the news here in East Yorkshire and Northern Lincolnshire. A man from Rawcliffe near Goole who attacked a woman in her own home in 1998 has been jailed for 14 years. 62-year-old Andrew Pennington was sentenced after admitting attempted rape, indecent assault and burglary charges. It follows an incident in Beverley. He was brought to justice following advances in forensic technology. And Hull City boss Sergei Yakirovich says they've remained focused on themselves ahead of the Championship playoff final. The Tigers will now take on Middlesbrough at Wembley on Saturday. It's after Southampton were expelled from the game after admitting they'd spied on rival clubs this season. Hull's owners said they'll be exploring their legal options if they lose the game. But Yakirovich has backed his side to deliver.
19: We know everything about them. They know everything about us. So we will see now Saturday. Our main focus is all this when we reach the finals. It's this final game. So no matter who will be our opponent, our focus and concentration is on our team, what we can do there, how we can use our advantages.
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9: Rain will ease and there'll be some bright spells before a chance of showers this evening. Highs of 21. That's the latest. I'm Julie Caston. Nation.
0: Good afternoon, I'm Matt Hutchinson, playing the best variety of hits. 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

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I'm Matt Hutchinson. Thank you for having us on today. 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Here's a band who performed at Connexin Live earlier this week. And our very own Alex Duffy was there. You can check out the videos on our socials, Nation Radio Yorkshire, on Facebook and on Twitter. 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If

0: Ask your smart speaker to play Nation Radio Yorkshire. There's a new poll out today. I love this. 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We were having this conversation in our house the other night because we're going on our travels over the weekend. My favourite service station on the A1 is Scotch Corner, heading up that way over the weekend. Apparently, our favourite service station is Gloucester Services on the M5. There are two in Yorkshire making the top 10, Weatherby Services on the A1M, and also Leeds Skelton Services on the M1. Have you got a favourite? I remember that scene in Gavin and Stacey where they're all sitting in the pub and they were talking about their favourite service station. Yeah, I'm looking forward to visiting mine over the weekend. I got the Old School Run on the way. Old School Bangers playing at 3:30 today. And it's Frankie Valli and the Four Seasons next.
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0: It's Shaboozy, a bar song tipsy. We are Nation Radio Yorkshire, the home of the Nation Network chart show. Dr. Fox back Sunday at 4. Top 10s on this week's show from May 1988, 1993 and 2009. We also give you the chance to win life-changing money on Make Me a Winner. And Shay got the call from Gemma Atkinson yesterday.
1: What? No way. I don't really believe it. 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I don't know what to say right now. I'm lost for words if this is actually true.
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0: 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I love Shay's reaction. He genuinely didn't believe that it was Gemma Atkinson phoning to tell him that he'd won £400,000. 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

0: 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Throwback Thursday today on our Facebook page. Do you remember when you got toys in boxes of cereal? You weren't even that bothered about the cereal. It was all about the toy inside. I remember when you got little like characters that you put on the end of your spoon. 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Throughout June, the Flamborough Flower Pot Festival is back. It's now in its fifth year, with locals getting involved, going posse and making models out of plant pots. And there's a trail around the village as well. If you want to go and see that or even get involved, the Flamborough Flower Pot Festival is taking place throughout June. Latest travel on the way. Gwen Stefani coming up and Sean's on Drive Time at 4 today.
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7: The 2026 season is well underway and the first Saturday race has arrived. It's the very British Race Day on Saturday, 30th of May. There's something for everyone at the racecourse this year with three admission enclosures to pick from. Picnic, Grandstand and Paddock and Premier. Wherever you are, you'll be able to take in all the action, including two key Royal Ascot trials as the feature races, the two-year-old trophy and Hillary Needler trophy, which, by the way, is one of the oldest sponsorships in horse racing and has produced racehorses who've gone on to become stars. There's loads to see and do off track too, including some delicious food and drink and live music from Platinum Queen playing all the floor fillers from Bohemian Rhapsody to We Are the Champions. And if that's got you feeling under pressure, don't miss out.
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12: Traffic remaining busy as you head around Routh this afternoon, eastbound in particular on Beverley Road, with those temporary lights from Muse Lane through to Whitecross Road. Things looking busier than we'd expect for the time of day. Also busy at Beverley on the A164 on towards Jock's Lodge, and queues already developing out of Hull on Great Union Street and into the Clarence Street Junction. Generally elsewhere, not a bad picture overall. Just checking in with the roadworks at Scarborough, the A164 coping despite those temporary lights by the Leckenfield turn, and also looking good at Rawbeck despite the works on the B12 or 6.
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0: It's Bruno Mars, I Just Might, Nation Radio Yorkshire, local radio all day long. Wake up with Alex Duffy at breakfast and get home with Sean Goldsmith. He's on Drive Time next, including his Ponder a Question. You've got to work out the answer next half an hour. Hour of Feel Good Songs, Happy Hour from 7. And it's Go West playing after the latest news at 4.
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19: Top stories this hour. Chancellor Rachel Rees has announced a raft of new cost of living measures.
20: A temporary cut in the rate of VAT on summer attractions from 20% to 5% over the summer holidays. This will apply to ticket prices for both adults and children.
19: She's also confirmed children under 15 will get free bus travel in England in August, but some hospitality leaders say the summer support should have been extended across the whole sector. The Tories have criticised the overall economic picture. A Paris appeals court has found Airbus and Air France guilty of corporate manslaughter over a 2009 plane crash. An A330 came down in the Atlantic in a storm, killing 228 people. And Arsenal boss Mikel Arteta has been telling us how he found out they'd won the Premier League.
21: My oldest son, he started to run towards me, he started to cry, he gave me a hug and said,
1: We are champions, Daddy.
19: The Gunners clinched their first top flight title in 22 years on Tuesday night after Manchester City could only draw at Bournemouth.
21: Now for the news here in East Yorkshire and Northern Lincolnshire. Nearly 30 years after a man attacked a woman in her own home in Beverley, and he's facing 14 years in prison after new forensic techniques brought him to justice. 62-year-old Andrew Pennington from Rawcliffe near Goole admitted attempted rape, indecent assault and burglary charges. And Hull City's boss says he's relieved that the Championship playoff final will go ahead on Saturday.
22: Yes, I'm very happy because how you can control all these emotions, expectations. You can't wait to start this game, and then if they will postpone. That was my first question. Should they postpone the game, because it's not easy?
21: Sergei Yakirovich says they've remained focused on themselves ahead of the game at Wembley as the Spygate sagas continued on this week. The Tigers will now take on Middlesbrough after Southampton were expelled from the game due to spying on rival clubs this season. Hull's owners said they'll be exploring legal options if they lose.
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21: Rain will ease and there'll be some bright spells before a chance of showers this evening. Highs of 21. That's the latest. I'm Julie Caston.
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25: Right then, my turn, is it? Excellent day as always. I'll try and keep this standard up. Welcome to Drive Time. I'm Sean Goldsmith. I'm with you until 8 o'clock, if that's all right. Nation.

0: Great song. Part of the best variety of hits, Fleetwood Mac and Little Lies here on Nation Radio Yorkshire. Yeah, we play the best variety of hits. We wake up with Alex Duffy and we give you a chance to win big.
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0: So a new song by Ella Langley before this, Choosing Texas, and there's Laura Branigan, Gloria, here on Nation Radio Yorkshire. Afternoon, it's Sean Goldsmith here. Good luck to KR then tonight. Home against Wigan in Super League.
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21: Picking up some delays as you head around Routh this afternoon. Eastbound Beverley Road from Muse Lane through to Whitecross Road. We've got those temporary lights snarling things up once again. Will it be traffic slow as well? The A164 on towards Beverley Road. And at Dunswell, the southbound side of Beverley Road, they're struggling near to Rach Carter Way. touch slow on the Great Union Street out of Hull towards Clarence Street. And still busy through the roadworks at Burton Agnes. Temporary lights in the street there affecting things for water main work near to Buttbalk. That's the latest. I'm Ed Shepherd.
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0: And this is Drive Time, and I'm Sean Goldsmith. I've worked on the radio for many years, right? Over 30 years somehow, I know. It's unbelievable how that's happened. And I don't think in my 30 years of talking after songs I've ever been on a radio station that's given away a chippy tea. And I'm so delighted to say, on this radio station, we do that. A fish and chips feast for four, thanks to Pollard's Place on Holderness Road. So, good afternoon to everybody there. That's where, of course, you can eat in or take away. And you could be having a fish and chips feast for four from them this Friday, which I think you'll find is tomorrow. 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So, yeah. End of the week, bank holiday starting, a nice chippy tea that you didn't have to pay for. What about that? 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

0: Freedom, Wham, here on Nation Radio Yorkshire. Welcome to Drive Time. If you just join me, it is Sean Goldsmith with you. Looks like the weather gets the hang of it from tomorrow, look. And we're standing by, especially as Strawberry Blondes, from tomorrow to say, oh, it's too hot.
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0: 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What has a head, a tail, but has no legs? The answer, a coin.
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19: Picking up some delays as you head around Hull this afternoon. The outbound side of Holwell Road takes about 10 minutes to get through by the Sutton Road Junction. Also got queues at Dunswell on the A1079 by Rach Carter Way, and at Ralph, the eastbound side of Beverley Road, sluggish as well from Muse Lane through to Whitecross Road. Touch slow on Great Union Street out of Hull towards the Clarence Street Junction, and also some roadwork slowing things down at Burton Agnes with temporary lights in the street there. That stretch of the A614. Busy in both directions, approaching Buttbog. That's the latest.
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0: Denise Williams soon. Let's hear it for the boy. What a song that is. This is Nation Radio. 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
20: Top stories this hour. Cheaper theme park and zoo tickets are among new cost of living measures announced by the Chancellor.
21: A temporary cut in the rate of VAT on summer attractions from 20% to 5% over the summer holidays.
20: Rachel Reeves also says supermarkets should pass on savings from tax reductions on more than 100 imported foods, and says she's monitoring the impacts of the Iran war on energy. But Shadow Chancellor Samuel Strides not happy.
22: Today's announcements will bring little comfort
0: to the hundreds of thousands of people who have lost their jobs, and to those high streets which are now hollowed out.
20: A fundraising appeal has been set up to pay for the funerals of three sisters from London. The bodies of Jane Adetoro and Christina and Rebecca Walters, who were all in their 30s, were recovered from the sea in Brighton last week. And Villa are holding an open-top bus parade through Birmingham today to celebrate their Europa League win. It's their first major trophy in 30 years. Now for the news here in East Yorkshire and Northern Lincolnshire. Just one story to bring you, Spygate and Hull City's shot at promotion.
1: I hear my opinion, but my job is to prepare my team for the final and try to get to Premier League.
20: That's boss Sergei Yakirovich, who'll lead his players out for the Championship playoff final this weekend. The Tigers will take on Middlesbrough after Southampton were expelled from the game due to spying on rival clubs this season. Although title lipped on the incident, Yakirovich admits that it's had an impact on their preparations.
1: Our full focus was on Southampton, at least last 7 days. From Tuesday, of course, our full concentration on Middlesbrough can be a little bit short.
20: Meanwhile, skipper Louis Coyle says the players have let the distractions look after themselves.
22: Stay focused. We booked our place in the final across the two legs against Millwall. We're there on merit. We didn't know who it was against the last couple of days. But yeah, full focus to the game Saturday. And we've got a chance to realise our dreams.
2: 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Weather.
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20: Cloudy with some outbreaks of rain before clear spells overnight. Lows of 11. That's the latest. I'm Julie Caston. Yeah.
23: So good luck to KR then tonight against Wigan, and also tomorrow FC, that close game against Bradford. They came out the wrong end of it, didn't they? Chance to redeem tomorrow. Nation.

0: When you tell your smart speaker to play Nation Radio Yorkshire, you'll get the best variety of hits. You'll wake up with Alex Duffy, of course, from 6 o'clock every morning as well. And also this weekend, Alex is back Saturday morning and he'll be kicking off our band holiday weekend. We'll be playing some of the world's biggest bands over the bank holiday.
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0: The band who played Connects in Live Hall last October, Deacon Blue, Dignity. Great song here on Nation Radio Yorkshire. Still to come at Connects in Live this month. Next Thursday, the 28th, it's Strictly the Professionals. And also, you can win tickets to this one, actually. I'll tell you more after 6 o'clock tonight. You could be there at the 3156 Boxing. It's a week on Saturday. As I say, details coming of how you could be there.
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20: Traffic remaining busy as you head around Routh tonight. Eastbound Beverley Road in particular, with those temporary lights from Muse Lane through to Whitecross Road affecting things once again. Beverley traffic busy as well, the A164 on approach to Jock's Lodge. And if you're heading around Dunswell, southbound Beverley Road remaining slow approaching Rach Carter Way. But a bit busy as you make the journey through the roadworks at Burton Agnes, with the street affected by temporary lights approaching Buckbourke. And also some temporary lights to watch out for at Scarborough on the A164 from Scarborough Lane through to Leconfield.
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0: Why didn't we get more? I would love to have heard more if that's what he could do. Hosier very soon. Stay around for some classic Rod Stewart as well. Afternoon stroke early evening. Sean Goldsmith here with you. 5:30 then. And here's how you could be at Beverley Racecourse a week on Saturday, celebrating a very British race day. This is one of their themed days through the year. They have many of them, but this is where everybody's going to get dressed up in a very British way. And there's loads of great racing, including the two-year-old trophy and the Hillary Needler trophy, which is one of the oldest private sponsorships in horse racing, by the way. There's going to be live music from Platinum Queen, and you could be there. There's great food, there's great drink. It's a very exciting day, and hopefully you might win a few quid as well. Who knows? For your chance to win, I love this, gallop over, like it, to nationplayer.com and select Nation Radio Yorkshire. Alex Duffy will be out of the stalls and ready to announce the winner after 8 o'clock on Tuesday, the 26th of May. All right, so you need to enter this sort of, well, do it now. 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
2: Keep

0: Very happy at the minute. His beloved Celtic won the Scottish Premiership last weekend. His other beloved team, Manchester United, they've done well in the Premier League this year. They're going to finish third. So he'll be very happy in his Chunky Knit scarf. Rod Stewart, Baby Jane, here on Nation Radio Yorkshire. I know he doesn't always wear his Chunky Knit scarf, but he is one of the great Chunky Knit scarf wearers of our generation. He surely is. Loads going on around here at the minute, which is great to see. And of course, we know about it because we live here as well. Six, the musical. That's at the Hall New Theatre. That carries on until the weekend. Also, We Will Rock You, the Queen musical at the Plowright Theatre. And of course, good luck tonight to the Robins, who will be bobbing along to Craven Park, as they're at home against Wigan in Super League tonight. Very slow start to the season, but goodness, haven't they picked up.
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22: Traffic remaining busy as you head around Beverley tonight. The A164 approaching Jock's Lodge, taking about 10 minutes to get through. It's busy at Ralph as well on the eastbound side of Beverley Road from Muse Lane through to Whitecross Road. That's because of the temporary lights there. And at Dunswell, things are still suffering. Southbound Beverley Road approaching the Rach Carter Way junction. By and large elsewhere, not a bad picture overall. Certainly around Burton Agnes through the roadworks, getting by without too much of the delay there. The street on towards Buttbalk, and a fairly clear picture at Roby as well, on B1206.
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0: ago is it now since their first hit? Would have been like 92, 93 time? We get on for 35 years then. What? Take that new song, You're a Superstar, here on Nation Radio Yorkshire. Mentioned earlier on, still to come at Connexion Live this month, we've got Strictly the Professionals on the 28th. And then on the 30th of the week on Saturday, it's the 3156 Boxing Hull back on top. You could be there for free. We've got tickets to give away. Tell you more after six.
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17: The top stories at this hour. Chancellor Rachel Reeves has announced a raft of new cost of living measures.
18: A temporary cut in the rate of VAT on summer attractions from 20% to 5% over the summer holidays. This will apply to ticket prices for both adults and children.
17: She's also confirmed children under 15 will get free bus travel in England in August, but some hospitality leaders say the summer support should have been extended across the whole sector. The Tories have criticised the overall economic picture. Five people have been arrested on suspicion of local election fraud offences in Greater Manchester. Police add they're investigating the process of how candidates were put forward in a Thameside ward. And Villa fans are lining the streets of Birmingham to celebrate their Europa League success. They beat Freiburg 3-1. 3-0 last night to bring home their first major silverware since 1996.
8: No, I could not stop crying.
19: It's the best feeling ever.
20: I'm 22 years old and we've never won a cup in my entire life, and it doesn't get better than this.
21: Now for the news here in East Yorkshire and Northern Lincolnshire. A man from Rawcliffe near Goole who attacked a woman in her own home in Beverley in 1998 has been jailed for 14 years. 62-year-old Andrew Pennington was sentenced after admitting attempted rape, indecent assault and burglary charges. He was brought to justice following advances in forensic technology. And Hull City boss Sergei Yakirovich says Southampton crossed a line by spying on other teams' training. The Saints have been kicked out of the Championship playoff final after admitting breaking Football League rules and now face an FA investigation. The Tigers will play Middlesbrough on Saturday for a place in the Premier League. Yakirovich has been asked if it would have been fairer to automatically promote his side.
22: I think this is the best idea. So we are in the final, they kicked up Southampton, so the best scenario. But we will see what will happen.
21: Well, Hull say they've been granted approval by Wembley to offer supporters the opportunity to purchase two additional tickets per membership number.
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21: Cloudy with some outbreaks of rain before clear spells overnight, lows of 11. That's the latest. I'm Julie Caston.
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0: 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Man, I Feel Like a Woman and Sweet Dreams here on Nation Radio Yorkshire. We wake up with Alex Duffy at breakfast, and also maybe one day we'll make you filthy rich. Maybe tomorrow. Make me a winner.
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0: really is one of those songs. I don't need to tell you what it's called or who sings it. There is only one Kate Bush. This is Nation Radio Yorkshire. Evening, it's Sean Goldsmith here with you. 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
18: Traffic remaining busy as you head around Routh tonight. Eastbound Beverley Road yet to recover from Muse Lane through to Whitecross Road because of the temporary lights there. Also got a build up at Beverley on the A164 down towards Jock's Lodge and heading through the roadworks at Scarborough. Still some delays, the A164 as well in both directions with temporary lights there by the Leckenfield turn. Still some roadworks at Withensea as well. Temporary lights on Holland Road approaching St Peter Road. And as you head around Riston Grange, we've got temporary lights on Hornsea Road near to Whitecross Road.
12: Travel
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0: 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Alex Duffy on The Breakfast Show will announce the winner on Monday, the 25th. 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And it is a great prize. 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I'm sorry.

0: one of the most famous songs from the 1980s. If you think songs from the 80s, you think that, don't you? It's got to be in the top five of the most familiar. Human League and Don't You Want Me on Nation Radio Yorkshire. And if you want more 80s, remember, on the Nation Player, you can find Nation 80s, along with Nation 90s and many other stations as well. 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We're on there as well, of course. We are part of the Nation family. We are Nation Radio Yorkshire. On the way in just a minute, hope you can stay around. The latest travel across Yorkshire, see how it's looking out there. And then it's Jessie J.
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20: Picking up some delays as you head around Routh tonight. Eastbound Beverley Road still yet to recover through the roadworks from Muse Lane through to Whitecross Road. But those temporary lights in operation there. Generally elsewhere, though, things have improved. At Hull, for instance, the outbound side of Leeds Road back on the move now, approaching Sutton Road. No issues with the roadworks at Burton Agnes either, despite those temporary lights on the street approaching Buttbog. And even through the roadworks at Scarborough, things have eased off now as well. The A164 through the temporary lights by the Leckenfield turn. That's the latest.
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0: message about 20 minutes ago from Jason in Cottingham. Been listening all day. Wondered if I could play that for him. Loves that one. There you go, mate. Hope you enjoyed it. I'm sure you did because you asked for it, actually. Good song. Everyone's been a winner so far from Sombra, haven't they? That's Homewrecker here on Nation Radio Yorkshire. So the happy hour is on the way, and there's a song on the way, actually, after the Pointer Sisters, that is one that's going to get us ready for the heat wave that starts tomorrow. Smooth Santana.
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19: The top stories this hour. Theme parks and zoo tickets could be cheaper this summer with a VAT cut, part of a series of measures to ease the cost of living. The Chancellor's also announced children in England will get free bus travel in August. Hospitality groups want the support to go further. Here's what these parents in Leeds think of it.
9: The cost to go to places is actually fine. It's the food.
6: It's a good thing for children to have access to be able to travel to go do things, because I don't think there's enough for children to do.
8: Most people got their own car, so the children will be in the car.
19: A fundraising appeal has been set up to pay for the funerals of three sisters from London. The bodies of Jane Adetoro and Christina and Rebecca Walters, who were all in their 30s, were recovered from the sea in Brighton last week. And the centre of Birmingham has turned claret and blue as thousands of Villa fans gathered in Centenary Square to welcome back their Europa League winning heroes. Villa beat Freiburg last night to secure their first major piece of silverware for 30 years.
10: Now for the news here in East Yorkshire and Northern Lincolnshire. Just one story to bring you, Spygate and Hull City's shot at promotion.
20: I hear my opinion, but my job is to prepare my team for the final and try to get to Premier League.
10: That's boss Sergei Yakirovich, who'll lead his players out for the Championship playoff final this weekend. The Tigers will take on Middlesbrough after Southampton were expelled from the game due to spying on rival clubs this season. Although tight lipped on the incident, Yakirovich admits that it's had an impact on their preparations.
20: Our full focus was on Southampton, at least last 7 days. From Tuesday, of course, our full concentration on Middlesbrough can be a little bit short.
10: Meanwhile, skipper Louis Coyle says the players have let the distractions look after themselves.
21: Stay focused. We booked our place in the final across the two legs. Against Millwall, we're there on merit, and we didn't know who it was against the last couple of days. But yeah, full focus to the game Saturday, and we've got a chance to realise our dreams.
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10: Cloudy with some outbreaks of rain before clear spells overnight, lows of 11. That's the latest. I'm Julie Caston. Nation
0: Radio. Now the happy hour. Here we go then, an hour of great songs to sing along to and to celebrate the start, officially the start of Thursday evening. Santana soon, firstly Pointer Sisters.

80s electro pop at its very best. Yazoo, don't go, here on Nation Radio Yorkshire. Hello, it's Sean Goldsmith here. Welcome to Thursday's Happy Hour on Nation. Here's Ray.

0: Ray and then Rick. Have we got another R next?
1: No, it's a Tony Basil. It's Sean Goldsmith here. This is Nation Radio Yorkshire. In fact, how I said that, it was like a disappointment. Oh, it's Tony Basil, just because her name didn't begin with R. Terrible business. Great song, Unbreak My Heart. Of course, it's the happy hour, so it'll be the Frankie Knuckles remix. Good luck to KR tonight, then. They are home against Wigan. FC's turn tomorrow. They're away against Lee. And also, good luck to the Gull Vikings tomorrow. They're also away. They're away at Newcastle. That's a journey, isn't it, on a Friday night? Nation
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Michael Jackson here on Nation Radio Yorkshire. It's the happy hour, and it's Sean Goldsmith with you. 2 days to go then until the Tigers at Wembley. And yes, we can still confirm they are playing Middlesbrough. Had a thought. Do you know that Southampton have been expelled? And when I used to play Sunday football for my local team, if a team couldn't play, we got a bye, which meant we won the match. So if Southampton can't play, surely the Tigers should have just had a bye and they were straight through to the Premier League. This is Nation. Baby, can't

0: Do you know they had to try three times for this song to be a hit? Third time lucky. Or the old try again. Eventually it'll happen. And it did for Top Loader. Dancing in the Moonlight, their version of that here on the Happy Hour on Nation Radio Yorkshire. Remember, when you wake up, Alex Duffy is back with The Breakfast Show, 6 o'clock. And he'll start his show, as always, with Never Gonna Get It. Never heard that before. He sets a question. It's like a survey question. And he seriously doesn't want you to get it. Takes it very personally if you do. And also the Golden Hour back tomorrow at 9.
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0: 80s at 8 next here on Nation Radio Yorkshire with Roberto. Go through your Thursday evening with amazing songs like Tiffany's I Think We're Alone Now. That's on the way shortly. And also the big summer anthem as we get ready for a summer day tomorrow. Fingers crossed. From 1989. 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
9: 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I'm ready for the bank holiday weekend, I know that. Hope you're well, it's Roberto here, 8 o'clock with the best variety of hits to kick off your evening. Joe's on the way soon.
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9: First though, should we do three big ones from the 80s? Yeah, come on, let's. I've got a tune in here tonight that might just take you back to like your clubbing party days. It's got a great little beat and just oozes coolness. We're going to kick off though with a lady who a lot of us fancied back in the day. I had a poster of her on my bedroom wall. This is Tiffany. I think we're alone now on Nation.

This is that song I was talking about. Taking you back to your clubbing party days, maybe? Cool vibe? Yeah, back to life. Soul to soul, playing for your nation. Taking care of 80s at 8. And, of course, if you want more 80s songs tonight, over the bank holiday weekend, anytime, check out Nation 80s, our sister station that just plays the best variety of 80s hits all day long. 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I've got Delamitri coming up soon right now. Here's Joe, End of Beginning on Nation. Just

0: is Delamitri, Roll to Me, as we get into your Thursday night on Nation. Hello, it is Roberto here, 8:15, as everybody seems to be talking about the bank holiday weekend. Have you got a smile on your face at the thought of it and the weather that's coming? Every time I check the weather app on my phone, the temperature seems to creep up just a little bit. It's looking like it's going to be a mega hot weekend. I mean, the kind of holiday hot temperatures where your t-shirt sticks to you and you wish you had aircon at night and maybe a swimming pool during the day to cool off in. I haven't got any of that. It's going to be a paddling pool with maybe a flannel to keep me cool. I'll keep the best variety of hits coming for you this evening. Got a noughties hit up next from a lady with one of the most powerful voices in music. It's a big ballad from her and boy, does she belt it out.
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faves. When I was a kid, my dad had their greatest hits on tape, and he played it to death. Supertramp, the logical song, playing for your nation, always makes me think of him. I'm Roberto, with the best variety of hits to wrap up your thirsty Thursday. Maybe you're having a glass of Chardonnay and enjoying the songs tonight. Because obviously it's Chardonnay Day, so maybe treat yourself. I'll keep the tunes coming, wet, wet, wet on the way, after something that might get you ready for the weekend. Bit of Kygo and Whitney Houston. Higher Love on Nation.

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1: George Ezra, Budapest on Nation. Before nine, going to play the lady who's got a couple of big dates coming up over the next few months. One of them is her wedding, and the other is her being inducted into the Songwriters Hall of Fame. I wonder which one she's more excited about. First, though. Make me a
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1: As we wrap up your Thursday and get ready for that bank holiday weekend, what is the one thing you must do tonight that could completely change your life and ensure you have the best bank holiday weekend ever? 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

0: think Taylor Swift's more excited about? Her wedding or being inducted into the Songwriters Hall of Fame? There is Opalite on Nation. It's a big thing, the Songwriters Hall of Fame, that is. She'll be there alongside the likes of Mariah Carey, Jay-Z, Paul McCartney, Elton John. Like, the wedding's big, but come on, what an accolade in your career. I'm Roberto. It's nearly nine, so we'll do 90s at nine next with the guys who are getting ready to kick off their massive summer tour and fans are going crazy.
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0: Tonight, I'm going to play you a song from one of the second most loved One Direction boys, maybe, behind Harry Styles. It's a big song from his new album, which comes out next month. First, though,
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0: Three huge ones from the 90s. New Radicals on the way after Take That, who are kicking off their tour soon. Could it be

maybe it's because there's a bank holiday weekend coming up and the weather's going to be really nice. But this song just makes me feel summery. New Radicals, You Get What You Give, playing for your nation. Taking care of 90s at 9. And if over the bank holiday weekend, or maybe right now, you want some more 90s songs in your life, just have a listen to Nation 90s, our sister station that plays the best variety of 90s hits. You can find it on your DAB radio, on your smart speaker, and our app, Nation Player, which you can get your phone and take us anywhere you go. Yaz are on the way soon. Big dance tune from the 80s. First up, one of the One Direction guys. I reckon probably the most loved one after Harry Styles. This is Niall Horan from his new album, which comes out next month. Dinner Party on Nation.

0: This is the soundtrack to your Thursday night ahead of that bank holiday weekend. Maybe this is getting you in the mood for it. Yaz and the Plastic Population. The only way is up on Nation. It's nearly 20 past nine. I'm Roberto. As we get ready for that bank holiday, and maybe you're going to be spending more time with the other half, would you like to know the secret to a happy relationship? And it's real simple. Having a drink together. Apparently, women are four times more likely to be happy if they have a weekly drink with their partner. Couples who share a bottle of wine report being way more satisfied than those who don't. It sucks if, like me, your partner is teetotal. I don't think drinking for two counts, does it? Queen on the way in a little bit, and I got some Callum Scott.
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Have you got any plans for the bank holiday weekend yet then? There is Taylor Dane on Nation. Whatever you're doing, obviously do it with us. Megan Atkinson's going to do that. She's just got Nation Player, our app, on her phone, and she's going to take us camping for the weekend. The kids and the hubby really looking forward to it. Megan, not so much. She says, Roberto, I'm going to need your songs to get me through. We are here for you. I've got a tune on the way next from Hall & Oates that some people think is a love song. It's actually a bit of a tongue-in-cheek anti-love song. First, though, the weekend. Save your tears on Nation.

0: With you for a Thursday night. One of the most loved songs from the Dirty Dancing soundtrack next. Maybe it's your favourite. And before 10, one of the biggest stars of 2026. And yes, I know it's only May. First, though. Make me a winner.
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0: As we wrap up your Thursday and get ready for that bank holiday weekend, what is the one thing you must do tonight that could completely change your life and ensure you have the best bank holiday weekend ever? It is grab your phone and get involved in Make Me a Winner, because tomorrow we're going to give away £500,000. And that cash will be in your bank account before the bank holiday weekend really kicks off. 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
12: Happy Thursday night. It's 10 o'clock. I'm Roberto with a guy on the way who had the biggest song of the summer last year and is hoping to repeat it this year. First, though, let's get on three big ones from the noughties. One of the most loved tunes from Katy Perry in here tonight. And first up is the Black Eyed Peas. Where is the love?

0: There's the lady who's going to be helping kick off the World Cup. She's part of the opening ceremony along with Michael Bublé and Alanis Morissette. Katy Perry's Hot and Cold on Nation, taking care of noughties at 10. Of course, no Decades action tomorrow night, because we'll be all about Nation's House Party. The biggest tunes to get you ready for that bank holiday weekend. Make sure you're here for that from 8. I've got the Bangles in a minute. First, though, the guy who had the biggest song of last summer and is hoping to repeat it this year. Here is Alex Warren with that song, Ordinary on Nation.
1: They say the holy water's watered down, and this town's lost its faith.

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0: Good evening to Nathan Cole. First one popping by for a night shift check-in. Roberto, I'm buzzing this evening. It's my last shift before the bank holiday. I got 4 days off. Oh, mate, I bet you can't wait. There is the Bangles for you and Walk Like an Egyptian on Nation. I'm Roberto with your night shift check-ins. Come and say hi yourself. Let me know who you're working with, what you're doing, whether it's your last one before the bank holiday. Get involved through our Facebook page. Just search for Nation or you can say hi on WhatsApp. 07740 938 500. 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

There is ABBA on Nation playing it for Harvey, who is babysitting robots. It's a rich man's world. He's working in a fulfillment centre. He says there's lots of paddling pools going out. The Cranberries on the way. First up, Tom Grennan on Nation.

0: This is Casey and the Sunshine Band. Give it up. It's the Sound of Nation for your Thursday night. Thanks for having us on. I'm Roberto. Gareth's been in touch for a night shift check-in. He's team leader for the rail crew this evening. Give a shout out to the boys, he says. In the van, Les, Kirk, Damien and Tom waiting for the all clear to start repairs. Have a good, safe night, guys, won't you? I got some disco vibes whilst you wait next from Rose Royce and Olivia Rodrigo before 11. First, though. Make me a winner.
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0: As we wrap up your Thursday and get ready for that bank holiday weekend, what is the one thing you must do tonight that could completely change your life and ensure you have the best bank holiday weekend ever? It is grab your phone and get involved in Make Me a Winner, because tomorrow we're going to give away £500,000. And that cash will be in your bank account before the bank holiday weekend really kicks off. You like the idea of that? 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

0: Olivia Rodrigo on Nation, taking care of things from me. I'm Roberto. Thanks for your company. Have a good shift. If you're doing nights, stick with us. We'll get you through with the best variety of hits. And if you're off to bed, well, sweet dreams. I'll catch you back here tomorrow from 8 as we kick off the bank holiday weekend with Nation's House Party. Have yourself a brilliant Friday.
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0: 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Have a great night at Hull's Freedom Quarter. 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

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But can you guess the year? 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